0: Big bye.
1: Engine 7, moving back, 3 on scene. 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
0: Yep, Nelson's available at the second transport unit.
1: Zero again, William, priority.
0: Just let them know it's going to be at the second area of accidents. There's two separate areas here. Have them go to the further one down at 95 North.
1: That one.
0: Commander Milford.
1: I guess.
0: Medic 3 will be transporting one shortly to Bridgeport with the infantry officer on board, ALS.

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0: Have you guys left the scene yet?
1: Not officially, we just started. We can stop. What's up?
0: Just, on your way out, pull up to this next accident scene and protect the scene for me, will you?
1: Reachy.
0: History is going to be clear, two-man crew.
2: This is sending a fire response to the automatic fire alarm. 63 Woodlawn Ave, unit 307. 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Roger, ladder 7, you're responding for the automatic fire alarm. 63 Woodlawn Ave, unit 307, area of activation is unit 307, living room smoke detector.

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0: Roger, Engine 6, 63 Woodlawn Ave. N21, you're also responding. 63 Woodlawn Ave, apartment 307 for the automatic fire alarm. Area of activation is living room smoke.
2: 22 answering.
0: 22.
2: On scene, normal conditions, two sides. Building is not evacuated. Firebomb 1, company on arrival.
0: Roger 22, you're on scene. Building is showing normal conditions on two sides. Unevacuated. Firebomb 1 on arrival. 2020.

0: 6 on scene. We got the float 63 Woodland. Roger, 60, correction, engine 6 on scene at 53 hydrant.
1: Report.
0: So 2 has the report, culinary errors in apartment 307, recall all companies, 2025.

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Ensenada Fire and EMS respond 70 Woodlawn, Building 2, Unit 13 for the activated fire alarm. 70 Woodlawn, Building 2, Unit 13, fire alarm. 2043.

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0: Sorry, with Frame Apartment Building, not John from the outside. Yeah, I'm investigating. Fire ground one on all companies on arrival.
1: On scene, two-story wood, nothing obvious from the exterior. Investigating the bedroom smoke detector, sir. Fire ground one, all units, 2045. Calling Antonio.
0: Yeah, we got the yard rider.

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1: 9, just make sure PD is on scene before you make contact. Party has an aggressive history.
0: Roger.
1: He's reported to be altered. 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

respond priority 2 to the New Haven Avenue McDonald's, 652 New Haven Avenue. 26-year-old female, was in an MVA earlier, now I feel

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1: You are transporting VLS 32, 2105. Priority 1, priority may be altered.

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I'm going to keep you BLS for now.

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0: Where is she? 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
1: You're on scene. 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And 2111.

Charlie, reporting a flying fire, 3838 2nd Avenue, Unit 4, cross of Culver Street and Grand Street. Hovind are reporting an electric baseboard fire. Repeating, two more fires. Respond to an appliance fire, 38 2nd Avenue, Unit 4.

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and the utilities. Well, fire, respond 38 2nd Avenue, apartment 4. The fire now extinguished in the bathroom for 13, 15, 16, 12, 17, 14, 10, and 18. FD1 and 477 are on the air 21 23.

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0: Florida, SC4.
1: Got it,
0: got
1: it.
0: They were standing by here. It sounded like you had it under control.

Shelton EMS, stand by for a call 30 Beard Sawmill. 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It's going to be Brightview Senior Living. It's going to be on the first floor, room number 4. 98-year-old male. 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It's going to be for the 98-year-old male. Fall with a head strike. Cross streets are going to be Bridgeport Ave at Far Mill Crossing. Your time now is 2138.

0: 55, Mr. Stinson. It's going to be in the first floor, room number 4. It's the dementia ward. It was a 98-year-old male. He was standing and he tipped over. He fell. He had a head strike, but he is alert to his normal baseline, and he just has a little cut, not anything serious.
1: Okay, we're holding set of malfunctional good descent. We can't duplicate it. There's no heat signatures on the wall. We advise him to leave the thermostat off for the night. I will be in contact with the property owner in the morning and follow up with him. All units in the service, come in and be terminated.
2: Appreciate the rocket is advised to keep the heat off. We cannot duplicate the prior problem. You're going to follow up with landlord in the morning. See where fire can clear. 2141, KFU 608.

0: 60.
1: Victor 60.
0: Hi, Victor City. Heading to Bruce Brothel.
1: Bruce Brothel.

dispatch to Shelton EMS, first call in town, BLS, I'm sorry, ALS priority, 720 Howe Avenue. It's going to be for a 93-year-old female, activated medical alarm pendant. Again, Shelton EMS, first call in town, ALS priority, 720 Howe Avenue. It's for a 93-year-old female. She activated her medical alarm pendant, she's complaining of chest pains. And your cross streets are going to be Robert Street at West Street. Time is 22:43.

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1: 50.
0: Receive Victor 60. This is going to be, came through a medical alarm company, Lifeline. Patient is screaming for help, complaining of chest pains. I do have a garage code for you if you want to call in. I'll give it to you.

0: 5, Mr. 6.
1: 5-0, where are
0: you? Where are you? Did you guys need the door code?

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for Engine 6, Medic 2, 345, engage name at the Milford Inn, room 103. 67-year-old male for the fall.

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Roger, 1-2-5.

I will get a hold of State DOT. The trail starts at 17 South. It goes all the way down to just before 50 South. I'll be out with the tractor trailer in the breakdown lane.

0: Rescue 12 at the scene. Rescue 12 on the scene, 23-12. Stewart SD3, they notified Troop I of the hazard. They're going to call State DOT because they're going to need some numbers from Barris.
1: Okay, they are on their way out of here, correct? DOT?
0: I believe so. I will verify that.
1: Okay. As reported, you have a tractor trailer, looks like the oil cooler, let go underneath it, and a large amount of oil on the ground in front of the tractor trailer, and as I think the trail starts back at 17 all the way to where the tractor trailer currently sits.
0: Do you want a notification? Do we have any storm drains or waterways?
2: Definitely DEP notification. Luckily enough, the storm drain is behind the truck and nowhere near any of the oil.
0: Received.
2: Engine 15 responding, 2-1, 402 on board.
0: Five on the response, so 2-1 and 402, 23-14.

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1: You know what, just hold it for now. 12 driver, put a couple bags in. We should be good because there's only so much arena to put down.

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1: Upon further investigation, there's damage to a bicycle that the traffic trailer ran over that it was under the engine department area. So CSC is definitely going to need to come out here.

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0: 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We still have some trail from 17 South. 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
1: As we could, was put down around the tractor trailer. The trail from 17 was the state DOT left. So take care of that. 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
1: Turn the scene over to state officers. 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

0: Medic 1, Quint 5, EMS Alpha Response, 279 New Haven Avenue, cross of Edgewood Avenue and Buckingham Avenue.
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0: 5, Richard 6,
1: Victor 6, you're responding.

Dispatch 2, Shelton EMS. Second call, mutual aid into Monroe on a priority. 30 Gerardo Drive for the 35-year-old male on seizure. Repeating, Shelton EMS, BLS on a priority. 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Cross streets are Beaver Circle and dead end. Timeout 251.

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0: Dispatch from 331.

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0: Roger.

response to the motor vehicle accident, vehicle versus pedestrian intersection of 5th Avenue and Division Street. Unknown injuries, repeating a 75 response to the motor vehicle accident. Vehicle versus pedestrian intersection of 5th Avenue and Division Street. Unknown injuries at this time, 541.

Southern American Medical Services responding for a motor vehicle accident, intersection of Clifton Avenue and Division Street. Motor vehicle versus pedestrian. Repeating, Southern American Medical Services responding for a motor vehicle accident, intersection of Clifton Avenue and Division Street. Vehicle versus pedestrian. Unknown injuries at this time. 542.

respond to 45 Maltby Street for the commercial fire alarm. Companies 1 and 4, respond to 45 Maltby Street, commercial fire alarm, Hewitt Memorial. Time out is going to be 5:45.

0: 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Nothing's showing up yet.
1: They just called from the location itself. They're saying they have a water leak in the area of 1A water flow.

0: 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I'm at the Clifton Division. Up to Antonio, but there's no need for fire. I'm walking with an EMS call up now.
1: Pull a derby number for this, or just update Antonia?
0: I can update Antonia fire. Somebody has to leave the report, but there's no no need for fire.
1: Walking wounded. Okay, Roger, you put the box in service and I'll have the report. Roger, 25.
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1: 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Clear of assignment.
0: Yeah, roger.
1: Dispatch, you can clear of assignment. Place all fire units.
0: The command terminated. 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

1, respond to number 12. That's 12 Foley Avenue for the CO alarm, no symptoms. Company 1, respond to 12 Foley Avenue. That's 12 Foley Avenue for the CO alarm, no symptoms. Time out is going to be 6:21.

that her alarm keeps going off. She's not sure if it's a CO alarm or not.

Squad 1 is on scene. Squad 1 is command and is investigating. Here's the building. It is evacuated at this time.

26 Smith Street, apartment 220. 80-year-old female on a fall with injuries. Repeating response, number 26 Smith Street, apartment 220. 80-year-old.

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Firm Plains Road between Marlboro Drive and Forest Road. 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Firm Plains Road between Marlboro Drive and Forest Road.

0: 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You want any specific incidents?
1: If you have a follow-up, we can go with that. We'll probably end up calling for an engine eventually.

0: Ian, do you have any other info that I can put them now? Just the wife, I'm sure.
1: Yeah, you can let him know the side cap is broken.

Tony, my second call in town, ALS on a priority, 110 Commerce Drive, Griffin faculty position. There's a 75-year-old male on this CHF. Being dispatched to Shelton EMS, second call in town, ALS on a priority, 110 Commerce Drive, Griffin faculty positions. 75-year-old male on the CHF. Crossroads are Trout Creek Road in Bridgeport, at 10 on 929, stand by for another call.

0: EMS. Third call in town. We have a thermal travel, 708 Bridgeport Avenue, benchmark, room 312 for the 85 female on the groin pain. Being dispatched to Shawnee EMS and call in town, BLS thermal travel, 708 Bridgeport Avenue, benchmark senior living apartment 312, 85 female on the pain, cross street to Stratford Road and Parrot Drive to Mount 930. 5 Victor 60.
1: Be responding to 110 Commerce Drive, and just for clarification, there's only two calls in town right now, correct?
0: That's my apologies. Only two calls in town, my apologies.

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1: Yeah, 320.
0: We're going to 708 Bridgeport.
1: Roger. 2620, you're going for an 85-year-old female in groin pain. 5860, you're going for a male with CHF and a 40-pound weight gain.

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0: 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Nothing shown from the Alpha Delta. Building is not evacuated. We'll be out.
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314. 314. Flying at 143 Cottage Street, 1 and 2. Go ahead. This is ID of a driver for the engine, please. Want to get the tanker, station 1. Okay. 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
1: What time you can return to service?

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0: front. 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
1: Roger. 60, same traffic, we're clear.
0: Roger.

Southbound 32, 28 Woodcrest Road, 76 Mountainfall, looking westbound 32, 28 Woodcrest Road, crossing Glenbrook to Oakwood, 76 Road Mountainfall, at 1036.

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Alright, we're coming up now.

31, 309 Beaver Street, 35 female, difficulty breathing, repeating response, 31, 309 Beaver Street, second floor, cross of mouth up to Woodbridge, 35 female, difficulty breathing, 1043.

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If breathing, possibly TOA's withdrawal, you have 015.

0: dispatch to Drumlin EMS, BMS Normal Travel, 5520 Park Ave, Spinal Cancer Center. This is Daniel female on the wound pain. Repeating dispatch to Drumlin EMS, BMS Normal Travel, 5520 Park Ave, the Spinal Cancer Center. This is 9-year-old female on the wound pain. Cross street on Waller Road and Route 15, timeout 1052.
1: 916 dispatch, you're on the shuttle.
0: Shuttle's on.
1: Was that a mutual aid call you wanted us to go to in trouble?
0: I think I did on the wrong channel. My apologies. That was for Trumbull.
1: Sure.

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Repeating respond priority 170 Woodlawn Avenue, unit number 60. Crosses Smith Street, Woodlawn Avenue extension for an 86 mile to fall at 1057.

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Rapid Center, Interpriety 171 Avenue, Unit 60, 86 now on the fall, 1058, your wheels.

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2: Engine 7, medic 3, both clear of detail. Engine 7, set head course of fuel. Medic 3 is remaining on the air.
1: Sound 4.

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My 6-7 female, the abdominal pain with dizziness. Can you dispatch to Shawnee MS, first call in town, ALS on a priority, 710 Bridgeport Ave, the Birkin, Elmer. 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Cross streets are Old Shepherd Road and Paratrack, 10 minutes 11-12.

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Shelton Dispatch on the other Shelton EMS ALS on priority 81 Wheeler Street, Senior Center, back of the building, 91 year old male, possible stroke. Sir Shelton EMS ALS on priority 81 Wheeler, back of the building, the Senior Center, 91 year old male, possible stroke, 1160.

0: Five, Victor 50. 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Go to the back of the building. 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
0: We're going to be going to Griffin on a 3 ALS.

Victor 20.

Marshall EMS. Fourth call in town, BLS, normal travel to stage. If anyone sends a Ball Heights, the 98-year-old female on the dizzy, unit dispatch 2, Shelton EMS. Fourth call in town, BLS, normal travel to stage. If anyone sends a Ball Heights, the 98-year-old female on the dizzy, Washington Meadow Street and dead end, time out is 11:50 South.

0: Victor 50.
1: We're going to clear Griffin. We can head to that. You want us to stage?
0: Roger, you're going to stage. PD says a 98-year-old female feeling dizzy.

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0: This is Shoshone EMS, Fort Collintown, ALS on a priority, 172 Rocky Rest Road, Grand Heights Healthcare, room 252. 64-year-old male on the altered mental status with abdominal pain. This is Shoshone EMS, Fort Collintown, ALS on a priority, 172 Rocky Rest Road, Grand Heights Healthcare, Maple Unit, room 252. 64-year-old male on the abdominal pain with altered mental status, Crossroads at Long Hill Avenue and Barber Drive, timeout 1202.
1: Roger, 50.
0: 50, we're going to divert to the ALS, call it Rocky Rest. Roger, I'll be going for a 64-year-old male abdominal pain, blood pressure 137 over 103 with increased lethargy.
1: Roger.
0: Victor 60.
2: Quarters.
0: Any chance you could do a quick turnaround?

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Miami, Julie and Shelton. So I'm most respondent, Shelton, 71, Sensible Heights, for a 7-year-old female, Deaconess. Repeating, respond. 71, sorry, pardon, Hewitt, Shelton, 71, Sensible Heights, Crawford Meadow Street, 70 female, Deaconess, Fulwit.

0: Victor 50.
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1: Hey, Victor. What do you need?
2: Roger, move to us. No, 71's in the body.
1: 31, take the ball.
2: Thank you.
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0: still back in service. I think FB-10 down the street.
1: 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We're returning to service.

0: 7.
1: Just be advised, we're going to be out of service on the street near Parsons for a minute. We'll advise.
0: Absolutely. You want to now, sir?
2: Yes, please. We just need help lifting a patient.
0: Roger. Victor 60. Roger. 172 Rocky Rest Road, Gardner Heights, Maple Unit 252.
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1: Roger, Victor 50, I mean 60, you copy that on a priority?
2: 60 copies.

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0: medical dispatch to High School. And Sunny, 31, 20 Pulaski Highway, at the High School for the alleged correction, repeating response. 31, number 20 Pulaski Highway at the High School of Upland Reservoir for an alleged correction, 1224.
1: Bravo 9,
0: you're en route. 3120 Pulaski Highway at the High School. I take it probably in the nurse's office. We got the call from the PD, so we don't have any other info right now. You have Zulu 1.
1: 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We need it anywhere?
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0: Standby, medical dispatch, 334 Main Street. Send respond 32. 334 Main Street in the back parking lot for a 30-year-old male, possible etiolation fall. Repeating respond 32. 334 Main Street in the rear parking lot, across the bridge. Here's a 30-year-old male, possible etiolation fall, 1257.
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0: Bravo 10 responding 32. 334 Main Street, they said to access the rear parking lot off of West Main. 30-year-old male, possible etiolation fall.

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1: You're in, DTO, you're in. RMDT might be down. We're not getting a call on RMDT.
0: Stand for. 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
1: Very safe. My apologies, I was on the phone. What? Did you see the address or the room number of the call itself? And the room number. We were just seeing if it was working.
2: Seven.
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5: 2 Victor 20 responding.
3: 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You have entry information and some medical history, but you have to call in for that when you get on scene.
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0: momentum.
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That's Shoshone EMS, second call in town. 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

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Survivor must respond, 31 31 6th Street, 2nd floor, 1-year-old female, fall, head injury, repeating, 31 31 6th Street, 2nd floor, cause of oblivion to Anson, 1-year-old, fall, head injury, 1338.

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Elton was unavailable.

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Respond Priority 2, 104 North State Street for a 10-year-old psych evaluation. Repeating Respond Priority 2, 104 North State Street, cross of Old Stagecoach and Crowley for a 10-year-old psych eval, 1409.

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1: Negative. That's Medic 2.
0: Okay, RMTT just updated. Thank you.
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1: Engine 6 is a one-man crew going to Milford Hospital. Medic 2 has my lieutenant, paramedic, and rider paramedic on board on a 1 to Milford.

0: dispatch, this is Stepney. Fire assisted by Monroe Fire, respond 150 Main Street, Suite 12, commercial fire alarm, no contact, repeating. 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Cross street to Purdy Hill Road, Knollwood Street, timeout 1451.
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1: Commercial, multiple occupancy. Out of investigation, nothing showing. Multiple occupancy, nothing showing. You'll be out investigating 1455. Smoking. Little detail.
2: One on scene, 151 will be establishing Main Street command.
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0: Shelton EMS, first calling town, Dallas Priority, 29 Beardsley Road for the unknown age, possible MBA. Reading Shelton EMS, first calling town, Dallas Priority, 29 Beardsley Road for the unknown age on a possible MBA. Our streets are Leavenworth Road and Nickeldale Road, 10 South 1510.
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2: Good.
1: 543-3 Mojave Circle for the 78-year-old male on the phone. Repeating Shelton EMS, second phone down, DLS priority, 543 Mojave Circle for the 78-year-old male on the phone. Cross streets are Navajo Loop and Dead End. Time is now 1518.
3: Hi, Victor, 50.
1: 5 Victor, 50.
3: 50 responding.
1: Roger. 2 Victor 20. 2 Victor 20. You can show us on scene and clear. There's no vehicles even in the area. We'll be responding to that location. 50 can return. Received.
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0: 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That's one.
1: Quint 5, Medic 3, EMS Delta Response, 18 McIntosh Road, cross of Baxter Lane and Snow Apple Lane.

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Beacon 1, CLS, open off, and just be clear returning. That's it.

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Send respond 31 48 Ford Street for a female party seizures. Repeating respond 31 48 Ford Street, cross of Martin, if any, for a female party seizures, 1558.

0: 44th Street. Initially, the mother called saying her daughter was seizing her up. 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It's 25 female. It's a possible drug and or medication ingest. And you have Zilla 15 with you.
1: 3-6.

Marta's Dispatch on the air to Monroe with Stevenson, number 282 Barn Hill Road for the fire alarm. That's 282 Barn Hill for the fire alarm. Fire got 6.

Runner dispatch on the air to... Bellevale Street for the elevator rescue. Sir Monroe, dispatch Stephanie, 67 Bellevale Street for the elevator rescue.

0: Shelly EMS, ALS on a priority, 90 Beecher Avenue for unresponsive. Repeating dispatch to Shelly EMS, ALS on a priority, 90 Beecher Avenue for the unresponsive. Cross streets at 207, we Boston Street, timeout 1625.
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0: 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Do you want us to head that direction?
1: Carl, 152 to Bellevue.
2: Going to Bellevue, looks like there's a female in the elevator. That's all we got right now.
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0: Good copy, 916, thank you.

0: Barnhill.
1: Ready?
0: We're pretty rocking in here, but I had to do a quick disconnect to Warm Company. I think they're reporting stuff from 15. Unable to confirm.
1: Your lights
0: aren't
2: on. Hi, Wally. Confirm, we don't show. No fire. Terminating command.
0: 352, food on the stove. Here's the service.
2: Mineral 1, 23-151.
0: Okay, I got both of you, that's 151.
2: Hoffman Road to the elevator rescue.
0: Monroe to 75. I'm sorry, 73. Nope, I was right, 75.
2: Monroe 73 to the elevator rescue for 151.
0: Roger, 73, show you going to the elevator rescue. Monroe dispatch on the Monroe fire. So Monroe's being out at 72, is going to be en route to the elevator rescue.
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0: 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What's your staffing?
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1: Alright, so a little bit more information. Looks like it's a special needs adult within the elevator, like a home type elevator with machine.
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1: Roger, 151 on scene, taking command.

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0: 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Car 4 is going to have North Street Command.
1: Copy, 10-story wood frame, nothing visible, alarm sounding.

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0: We had a very small fire in a nightstand that's extinguished at this time. We're going to be ventilating. Can you have anyone from the inspector's office call my cell, please?
1: 4.

0: all travel, 859 Howe Avenue, for the 13-year-old female for the mental health emergency. Repeating Shelton EMS, second call in town, PLS normal travel, 859 Howe Avenue, for the 13-year-old female for the mental health emergency. Cross streets are Wheeler Street and Housatonic Rise. 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
1: Victor 20.
0: Roger, Victor 20. Just be advised, you're going to be staging.
1: Good, copy. Staging.
2: Monroe's on command.
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2: Monroe 5. Pretty safe, thank you, Monroe. I can go back in service.

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0: Quick update for you. You are cleared to go in. Repeating.
1: Good copy. 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
1: Shelton unit.
0: We're going to be going to St. Vincent's on a 3 ALS.
1: Camera 6. Victor 20.
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0: Taxi. Car 4, Quinn 5 is going to be clear. 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Co advise when he's clear.
1: That's it.
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1: 250, we're responding as a question.
0: Roger, 5 Victor, 15, you're going for medical room activation, no contact, no age. That's all I have.

0: Chilton, dispatch to Victor 50. So, we got a call from the alarm company. 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They were able to get in contact with the caretaker. Apparently, it's a false alarm. You could go normal travel.
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number 98 Brook Street, across the Eagle Street and Middle Street, 72 female, state party. Repeating response on a priority to number 98 Brook Street, for the 72 female, state party, 1735.

Pacific here. I'll get you 53 dispatch and sending rescue medical services on the air at the nightly radio and tone test. 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Standby.

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Better on the air to Stephanie Monroe and Stevenson Fire Department, if you're using the phone test. 114, the service, still no other announcements. 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

Engine 6, Medic 2, EMS Delta Response, 1080 New Haven Avenue, Colonial Manor Condominium, Cross of Mary Ellen Drive and Dalton Road,

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1: Roger 6B, New Haven Avenue.
0: 10-4, be advised the caller is going to meet you down in front to let you in.

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0: working on a refusal, so I'll be kicking medic 3 loose momentarily.
1: Oh boy, what's that for?

airport. The fire department responding after the fire alarm coming in as a self-attention. 52 Buckingham Road, crosses our South Benham Road and Tomlinson Road. 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
0: Doug, I'm not there today. They wanted to cancel, so just confirm that it's a false alarm.

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1: 3617.

dispatch on the Earth on nightly radio sound says 1846 hours. There are no such announcements. I'm showing engine 11 remaining out of service. Due officer to be FC1. 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

Shelton EMS, first call in town, BLS priority, 302 Wesley Heights Road, for the 70-year-old male on the fall. Repeating Shelton EMS, first call in town, BLS priority, 302 Wesley Heights Road, for the 70-year-old male for the fall. Cross streets are Long Hill Avenue and Ashburn Ridge. Time is now 19:19.

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стендбай на лесен пустач, на монозва. Command Mouse, respond 31-101 Elizabeth Street. 4-year-old female, dizziness, nausea, difficulty breathing. Repeating, respond 31-101 Elizabeth Street, Casa Thompson, 5th. At the AIC, for a 4-year-old female, dizziness, nausea, difficulty breathing, 1923.

101 Elizabeth Street at the AIC, 40-year-old female, dizziness, nausea, difficulty breathing, and possible fright.

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4, engine 6, medic 3, 1397 Boston Post Road. Caller says he's going to be in front of 5 below in a gray Saab. This is a 61-year-old female. This is 77.

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Engine 6 is Milford. That's four. 6 Medic 3, I think we have a stop over here. We'll let you know.

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